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4: Moose weather.
5: Mix of a clear and cloudy sky tonight with a low of 15. Tomorrow will be cloudy all day with a high of 25. And over the weekend, risk of thunderstorm Saturday, high 23. And sunshine on Sunday, high 26.
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1: Moose weather.
2: Mix of a clear and cloudy sky tonight with a low of 15. Tomorrow will be cloudy all day with a high of 25. And over the weekend, risk of thunderstorms Saturday, high 23. And sunshine on Sunday, high 26.
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1: Mix of a clear and cloudy sky tonight with a low of 15. Tomorrow will be cloudy all day with a high of 25. And over the weekend, risk of thunderstorm Saturday, high 23. And sunshine on Sunday, high 26.
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1: Moose weather.
2: Mix of a clear and cloudy sky tonight with a low of 15. Tomorrow will be cloudy all day with a high of 25. And over the weekend, risk of thunderstorms Saturday, high 23. And sunshine on Sunday, high 26.
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3: Weather. Mix of a clear and cloudy sky tonight with a low of 15. Tomorrow will be cloudy all day with a high of 25. And over the weekend, risk of thunderstorm Saturday, high 23. And sunshine on Sunday, high 26.
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2: Mix of a clear and cloudy sky tonight with a low of 15. Tomorrow will be cloudy all day with a high of 25. And over the weekend, risk of thunderstorms Saturday, high 23. And sunshine on Sunday, high 26.
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0: Moose. Moose weather. Mix of a clear and cloudy sky tonight with a low of 15. Tomorrow will be cloudy all day with a high of 25. And over the weekend, risk of thunderstorms Saturday, high 23. And sunshine on Sunday, high 26.
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1: Good morning, I'm Stevan Cyrus. West Nipissing's mayor says she's grateful the municipality had the opportunity to be part of and contribute to the Canadian Center of Substance Use and Addiction Small Cities Initiative. That also includes the development of the Small Cities Playbook for Action. Mayor Kathleen Thorne-Rochon says the past 2 years of work has provided valuable insight into how communities are responding to shared challenges and help inform new approaches that can be brought back to West Nipissing. She adds small communities are not immune to the impacts of the substance use crisis and work often with limited resources and increasing pressures. She says West Nipissing's participation helped ensure those realities were reflected in the final framework. Municipal leaders are making sure transportation infrastructure in our neck of the woods remains part of the national conversation. Several groups, including the Federation of Northern Ontario Municipalities, sat down with Federal Transportation Minister Stephen McKinnon, Fed Noir Minister Patty Haidu, and Ontario's Northern Economic Development and Growth Minister George Pierre this week. Funham says the meeting in Ottawa focused on continued investment in highway twinning, targeted safety improvements, transportation reliability, strengthening the movement of people and goods, and more. They also say the president of the Northwestern Ontario Municipal Association briefly connected with Prime Minister Mark Carney and shared northern municipality priorities, including the modernization of Highway 11 and 17. This year's neonatal intensive care unit charity golf tournament raised more than $65,000 for the North Bay Regional Health Center. The event was held on Sunday at Osprey Links in Callander. Officials say proceeds this year are supporting the Central Monitor Upgrade Project, along with expanding monitoring capacity across numerous care areas, including the NICU. They say the project will reduce system downtime and support proactive patient care.
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1: End of the world of sports, the Atlanta Braves beat the Blue Jays 7-3 last night for Toronto's fourth straight loss. The Jays will look to avoid a sweep in Game 3 of their series tonight. In Game 1 of the NBA Finals, the New York Knicks came back from a 14-point second-half deficit to beat the San Antonio Spurs 105-95. And in the WNBA, the New York Liberty defeated Toronto Tempo 97-82. Mainly sunny this morning with a high of 15, mainly sunny into the afternoon with a high of 27, a mix of sun and cloud into the evening with a high of 24, and overnight partly cloudy with a low of 16.
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for Dream by Alex Warren here on 99.3 Moose FM. Les Tip sings best music. Welcome back. I'm Stevon. I hope you're having a good one. It is 6:14, and we have an awesome show for you today. So sit back, relax, and enjoy. We got you covered with the content and the music. So be sure to stick around because our drive starts now. And we'll kick things off with Ren for Shorts, Feeling Good, here on Moose FM.

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1: 187 King Street, Sturgeon Falls.
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5: Moose weather.
6: Mainly sunny this morning with a high of 15. Mainly sunny into the afternoon with a high of 27. A mix of sun and cloud into the evening with a high of 24. And overnight partly cloudy with a low of 16.
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1: Good morning, I'm Stevan Cyrus. West Nipissing's mayor says she's grateful the municipality had the opportunity to be part of and contribute to the Canadian Center of Substance Use and Addiction Small Cities Initiative. That also includes the development of the Small Cities Playbook for Action. Mayor Kathleen Thorne-Rochon says the past 2 years of work has provided valuable insight into how communities are responding to shared challenges and helped inform new approaches that can be brought back to West Nipissing. She adds small communities are not immune to the impacts of the substance use crisis and work often with limited resources and increasing pressures. She says West Nipissing's participation helped ensure those realities were reflected in the final framework. Municipal leaders are making sure transportation infrastructure in our neck of the woods remains part of the national conversation. Several groups, including the Federation of Northern Ontario Municipalities, sat down with Federal Transportation Minister Stephen McKinnon, Fed Noir Minister Patty Haidu, and Ontario's Northern Economic Development and Growth Minister George Pierre this week. Funham says the meeting in Ottawa focused on continued investment in highway twinning, targeted safety improvements, transportation reliability, strengthening the movement of people and goods, and more. They also say the president of the Northwestern Ontario Municipal Association briefly connected with Prime Minister Mark Carney and shared northern municipality priorities, including the modernization of Highway 11 and 17. This year's neonatal intensive care unit charity golf tournament raised more than $65,000 for the North Bay Regional Health Center. The event was held on Sunday at Osprey Links in Callander. Officials say proceeds this year are supporting the Central Monitor Upgrade Project, along with expanding monitoring capacity across numerous care areas, including the NICU. They say the project will reduce system downtime and support proactive patient care.
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1: End of the world of sports, the Atlanta Braves beat the Blue Jays 7-3 last night for Toronto's fourth straight loss. The Jays will look to avoid a sweep in Game 3 of their series tonight. In Game 1 of the NBA Finals, the New York Knicks came back from a 14-point second-half deficit to beat the San Antonio Spurs 105-95. And in the WNBA, the New York Liberty defeated Toronto Tempo 97-82. Mainly sunny this morning with a high of 15, mainly sunny into the afternoon with a high of 27, a mix of sun and cloud into the evening with a high of 24, and overnight partly cloudy with a low of 16.
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11: 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Welcome back, I'm Stevan. I hope you're having a good one. I want to know how it went for you this week. What are you planning to do this weekend? Well, I was planning to fish. my wife and I were planning to fish, but looks like it's going to rain today. It's going to be thunderstorm tomorrow. But it's going to be beautiful on Sunday. So you know what? It might be a Sunday fish day. Well, I pretty much stay indoors the rest of the weekend, just relaxing, looking over a script, and preparing. So let me know your thoughts. So what are you going to be doing this weekend if it turns out to be the rainy thunderstorm Friday, Saturday, but beautiful Sunday? Let me know via the text line at 705-753-1400, or let me know over on Facebook.

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1: Moose weather. Cloudy with sunny breaks this morning with a high of 15. Mainly cloudy into the afternoon with a high of 25. Light rain into the evening with a high of 22. And rain overnight with a low of 16.
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1: Good morning, I'm Siobhan Cyrus. West Nipissing's mayor says she's grateful the municipality had the opportunity to be part of and contribute to the Canadian Center of Substance Use and Addiction Small Cities Initiative. That also includes the development of the Small Cities Playbook for Action. Mayor Kathleen Thorne-Rochon says the past 2 years of work has provided valuable insight into how communities are responding to shared challenges and helped inform new approaches that can be brought back to West Nipissing. She adds small communities are not immune to the impacts of the substance use crisis and work often with limited resources and increasing pressures. She says West Nipissing's participation helped ensure those realities were reflected in the final framework. Municipal leaders are making sure transportation infrastructure in our neck of the woods remains part of the national conversation. Several groups, including the Federation of Northern Ontario Municipalities, sat down with Federal Transportation Minister Stephen McKinnon, Fed Noir Minister Patty Haidu, and Ontario's Northern Economic Development and Growth Minister George Pierre this week. Funham says the meeting in Ottawa focused on continued investment in highway twinning, targeted safety improvements, transportation reliability, strengthening the movement of people and goods, and more. They also say the president of the Northwestern Ontario Municipal Association briefly connected with Prime Minister Mark Carney and shared northern municipality priorities, including the modernization of Highway 11 and 17. This year's neonatal intensive care unit charity golf tournament raised more than $65,000 for the North Bay Regional Health Center. The event was held on Sunday at Osprey Links in Callander. Officials say proceeds this year are supporting the Central Monitor Upgrade Project, along with expanding monitoring capacity across numerous care areas, including the NICU. They say the project will reduce system downtime and support proactive patient care.
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1: Out of the world of sports, starting on the ice, the Carolina Hurricanes tied up the Stanley Cup Finals 1-1 after beating the Vegas Golden Knights 4-3 last night. Carolina rallied from 2-0 down for three goals to tie it up at the end of the third period and one more in overtime for the win. On the baseball diamond, the Toronto Blue Jays avoided a series sweep by beating the Atlanta Braves 7-2 yesterday. Out of the CFL, the Montreal Alouettes rallied to defeat the Hamilton Tiger Cats 30-27.
0: Moose weather.
1: Cloudy with sunny breaks this morning with a high of 15. Mainly cloudy until the afternoon with a high of 25. Light rain into the evening with a high of 22. And rain overnight with a low of 16.
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Acolyte by Taylor Swift here on 99.3 Moose FM, West Nipissing's best music. Welcome back. I'm Stevon, and I hope you're having a good one. It is 7:15 as we continue on with this show, and it's time to get to the main show because this one is actually very fascinating, to say the least. So, have you ever considered being sponsored by someone for whether it be maybe cars? Maybe it be for an event that you were hoping for. Of course, there's guys like me and stations like us who want to get sponsored, right? Shout out to Audio Video Plus Home Furnishing, more than a furniture store. But this one was quite interesting because there was a guy, well, there's a couple on the internet, but it was led by the husband. And he said, hey, businesses, who would like to sponsor my wedding? And if you do, you'll get a logo on my tux. We'll stitch it in. We'll make sure it looks good. And here is the funny thing. Because it went viral, and obviously all eyes are on that couple, a bunch of startup companies actually did put money in. And it ended up equaling to over $10,000. Now, let me tell you something. That tux looked pretty ugly, but there was a lot of different logos all over his tux. Thankfully, the wife in this situation did not have to put anything on her white gown or anything like that on her dress. But I want to know your thoughts on this, right? Because it seems like a good deal. Do you think that this was potentially the right thing to do? Do you think just a little bit too much, especially for your one special day? Let me know your thoughts on this. View the text line at 705-753-1400 or let me know over on Facebook. 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
7: Moose weather.
8: Cloudy with sunny breaks this morning with a high of 15. Mainly cloudy until the afternoon with a high of 25. Light rain into the evening with a high of 22. And rain overnight with a low of 16.
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1: Good morning, I'm Stevon Cyrus. West Nipissing's mayor says she's grateful the municipality had the opportunity to be part of and contribute to the Canadian Center of Substance Use and Addiction Small Cities Initiative. That also includes the development of the Small Cities Playbook for Action. Mayor Kathleen Thorne-Rochon says the past 2 years of work has provided valuable insight into how communities are responding to shared challenges and helped inform new approaches that can be brought back to West Nipissing. She adds small communities are not immune to the impacts of the substance use crisis and work often with limited resources and increasing pressures. She says West Nipissing's participation helped ensure those realities were reflected in the final framework. Municipal leaders are making sure transportation infrastructure in our neck of the woods remains part of the national conversation. Several groups, including the Federation of Northern Ontario Municipalities, sat down with Federal Transportation Minister Stephen McKinnon, Fed Noir Minister Patty Haidu, and Ontario's Northern Economic Development and Growth Minister George Pierre this week. Funham says the meeting in Ottawa focused on continued investment in highway twinning, targeted safety improvements, transportation reliability, strengthening the movement of people and goods, and more. They also say the president of the Northwestern Ontario Municipal Association briefly connected with Prime Minister Mark Carney and shared northern municipality priorities, including the modernization of Highway 11 and 17. This year's neonatal intensive care unit charity golf tournament raised more than $65,000 for the North Bay Regional Health Center. The event was held on Sunday at Osprey Links in Callander. Officials say proceeds this year are supporting the Central Monitor Upgrade Project, along with expanding monitoring capacity across numerous care areas, including the NICU. They say the project will reduce system downtime and support proactive patient care.
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0: the Atlanta Braves 7-2 yesterday. And in the CFL, the Montreal Alouettes rallied to defeat the Hamilton Tiger Cats 30-27. Cloudy with sunny breaks this morning with a high of 15. Mainly cloudy until the afternoon with a high of 25. Light rain into the evening with a high of 22. And rain overnight with a low of 16.
1: Okay. Breathe. Shut everything else off. And turn us up. 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
7: Weather. Cloudy with sunny breaks this morning with a high of 15. Mainly cloudy until the afternoon with a high of 25. Light rain into the evening with a high of 22. And rain overnight with a low of 16.
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7: 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Welcome back. I'm Stevon. I hope you're having a good one. It's 7:51 as we continue on with the show. And earlier in the hour, we were talking about one guy who just threw it out there online. Hey, would you pay for my wedding if I put your logos on my tuxedo? It turns out a lot of startup businesses actually want to do that, up to $10,000 worth. I want to know, is this something you just in general, like, what are your thoughts on something like this? Next hour, we're going to talk about us, like, how we would approach this potentially, how you'd even broach this with your significant other. But for now, I want to know your general thoughts. You think this was a smart idea? I know some people probably think, no, it has to be nice and traditional, but I mean, you see the prices for stuff out there? I was told the other day that like a regular wedding runs you like $20,000. $20,000 for a regular wedding. Going into debt for a wedding, personally, for me, no thank you. No thank you. But you know what? Again, that's what I heard. That could be a gross misrepresentation of what it actually is. You'll let me know how much maybe your wedding was. Let me know via the text line, 705-753-1400, or let me know over on Facebook. Up next, Where's My Husband by Ray, here on Moose FM.

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1: Good morning, I'm Siobhan Cyrus. West Nipissing's mayor says she's grateful the municipality had the opportunity to be part of and contribute to the Canadian Center of Substance Use and Addiction Small Cities Initiative. That also includes the development of the Small Cities Playbook for Action. Mayor Kathleen Thorne-Rochon says the past 2 years of work has provided valuable insight into how communities are responding to shared challenges and helped inform new approaches that can be brought back to West Nipissing. She adds small communities are not immune to the impacts of the substance use crisis and work often with limited resources and increasing pressures. She says West Nipissing's participation helped ensure those realities were reflected in the final framework. Municipal leaders are making sure transportation infrastructure in our neck of the woods remains part of the national conversation. Several groups, including the Federation of Northern Ontario Municipalities, sat down with Federal Transportation Minister Stephen McKinnon, Fed Noir Minister Patty Haidu, and Ontario's Northern Economic Development and Growth Minister George Pierre this week. Funham says the meeting in Ottawa focused on continued investment in highway twinning, targeted safety improvements, transportation reliability, strengthening the movement of people and goods, and more. They also say the president of the Northwestern Ontario Municipal Association briefly connected with Prime Minister Mark Carney and shared northern municipality priorities, including the modernization of Highway 11 and 17. This year's neonatal intensive care unit charity golf tournament raised more than $65,000 for the North Bay Regional Health Center. The event was held on Sunday at Osprey Links in Callander. Officials say proceeds this year are supporting the Central Monitor Upgrade Project, along with expanding monitoring capacity across numerous care areas, including the NICU. They say the project will reduce system downtime and support proactive patient care.
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1: Out of the world of sports, starting on the ice, the Carolina Hurricanes tied up the Stanley Cup Finals 1-1 after beating the Vegas Golden Knights 4-3 last night. Carolina rallied from 2-0 down for 3 goals to tie it up at the end of the third period and one more in overtime for the win. On the baseball diamond, the Toronto Blue Jays avoided a series sweep by beating the Atlanta Braves 7-2 yesterday. Out of the CFL, the Montreal Alouettes rallied to defeat the Hamilton Tiger Cats 30-27.
0: Moose weather.
1: Cloudy with sunny breaks this morning with a high of 15. Mainly cloudy until the afternoon with a high of 25. Light rain into the evening with a high of 22. And rain overnight with a low of 16.
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The Way We Touch by Charlotte Carden here on 99.3 Moose FM, West Ipissing's best music. Welcome back. I'm Stevon. I hope you're having a good one. It is 8:14 as we continue on at the 8 o'clock hour. And this hour, I wanted to continue talking about the whole sponsorship situation with these guys. I mean, come on. That's a pretty awesome idea, asking companies to essentially sponsor your wedding. You get over $10,000 to do it, but let's be honest, all right? I want you, for a moment, to come up with something that you would say with your spouse to potentially win them over. Because remember, it's her day normally. It's also the guy's day, but come on, right? Are you going to be okay with having random startup company sponsorships all over your tux or your wedding dress / gown? I would love to know your thoughts on this, just your personal thoughts and everything, via the text line at 705-753-1400 or let me know over on Facebook. We'll talk a little bit more after this short break, but for now, here's Man I Need by Olivia Dean here on Moose FM.

0: Don't Mess With My Heart by the Black Eyed Peas here on 99.3 Moose FM, West Ipissing's best music. Welcome back. I'm Stevon, and I hope you're having a good one. It is 8:23 as we continue on with the show, and I want to let you know a few little things. 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Even if you go out this weekend, probably not today or tomorrow because, you know, rain, thunderstorm. 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
13: Moose weather.
0: Cloudy with sunny breaks this morning with a high of 15. Mainly cloudy until the afternoon with a high of 25. Light rain into the evening with a high of 22. And rain overnight with a low of 16.
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1: Good morning, I'm Stevan Cyrus. West Nipissing's mayor says she's grateful the municipality had the opportunity to be part of and contribute to the Canadian Center of Substance Use and Addiction Small Cities Initiative. That also includes the development of the Small Cities Playbook for Action. Mayor Kathleen Thorne-Rochon says the past 2 years of work has provided valuable insight into how communities are responding to shared challenges and helped inform new approaches that can be brought back to West Nipissing. She adds small communities are not immune to the impacts of the substance use crisis and work often with limited resources and increasing pressures. She says West Nipissing's participation helped ensure those realities were reflected in the final framework. Municipal leaders are making sure transportation infrastructure in our neck of the woods remains part of the national conversation. Several groups, including the Federation of Northern Ontario Municipalities, sat down with Federal Transportation Minister Stephen McKinnon, Fed Noir Minister Patty Haidu, and Ontario's Northern Economic Development and Growth Minister George Pierre this week. Funham says the meeting in Ottawa focused on continued investment in highway twinning, targeted safety improvements, transportation reliability, strengthening the movement of people and goods, and more. They also say the president of the Northwestern Ontario Municipal Association briefly connected with Prime Minister Mark Carney and shared northern municipality priorities, including the modernization of Highway 11 and 17. This year's neonatal intensive care unit charity golf tournament raised more than $65,000 for the North Bay Regional Health Center. The event was held on Sunday at Osprey Links in Callander. Officials say proceeds this year are supporting the Central Monitor Upgrade Project, along with expanding monitoring capacity across numerous care areas, including the NICU. They say the project will reduce system downtime and support proactive patient care.
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1: Out of the world of sports, starting on the ice, the Carolina Hurricanes tied up the Stanley Cup Finals 1-1 after beating the Vegas Golden Knights 4-3 last night. Carolina rallied from 2-0 down for three goals to tie it up at the end of the third period and one more in overtime for the win. On the baseball diamond, the Toronto Blue Jays avoided a series sweep by beating the Atlanta Braves 7-2 yesterday. And in the CFL, the Montreal Alouettes rally to defeat the Hamilton Tiger Cats 30-27.
0: Moose weather.
1: Cloudy with sunny breaks this morning with a high of 15. Mainly cloudy until the afternoon with a high of 25. Light rain into the evening with a high of 22. And rain overnight with a low of 16.
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5: 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Welcome back. I'm Stevon. I hope you're having a good one. So we talked a little bit earlier about how that one guy decided to essentially take out a video, went viral, and he was able to pay off his wedding in full due to sponsorships from startup businesses because they put their logo all over his tuxedo. Now, I asked you, is that something you feel like you could broach with your significant other? All right. I wouldn't even try. That's just a big no. Can you imagine? It's supposed to be the most beautiful day. And then all you see in the front is like Geeks Plus, Coca-Cola, some other startup companies, right? Just random. No. I just don't see how that would work. Although, I do think getting it covered fully is worth the conversation. But again, I'll leave that up to you. I want to know your thoughts. Do you feel like you could even broach your significant other on doing something like that? Getting embroidered stuff or stitched in startup company logos all over your tux, maybe even your wedding gown or dress. If that's something that you would want, let me know via the text line at 705-753-1400 or let me know over on Facebook.

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6: Moose weather.
7: Cloudy with sunny breaks this morning with a high of 15. Mainly cloudy into the afternoon with a high of 25. Light rain into the evening with a high of 22. And rain overnight with a low of 16.
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7: 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Welcome back. I'm Stevon. Hope you're having a good one. It is 8:54, and coming up next, it's the final hour of our show, so be sure to stick around. It's going to be a good one. But for now, here's So Easy by Olivia Dean on Moose FM.

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1: Good morning, I'm Stevon Cyrus. West Nipissing's mayor says she's grateful the municipality had the opportunity to be part of and contribute to the Canadian Center of Substance Use and Addiction Small Cities Initiative. That also includes the development of the Small Cities Playbook for Action. Mayor Kathleen Thorne-Rochon says the past 2 years of work has provided valuable insight into how communities are responding to shared challenges and help inform new approaches that can be brought back to West Nipissing. She adds small communities are not immune to the impacts of the substance use crisis and work often with limited resources and increasing pressures. She says West Nipissing's participation helped ensure those realities were reflected in the final framework. Municipal leaders are making sure transportation infrastructure in our neck of the woods remains part of the national conversation. Several groups, including the Federation of Northern Ontario Municipalities, sat down with Federal Transportation Minister Stephen McKinnon, Fed Noir Minister Patty Haidu, and Ontario's Northern Economic Development and Growth Minister George Pierre this week. Funham says the meeting in Ottawa focused on continued investment in highway twinning, targeted safety improvements, transportation reliability, strengthening the movement of people and goods, and more. They also say the president of the Northwestern Ontario Municipal Association briefly connected with Prime Minister Mark Carney and shared northern municipality priorities, including the modernization of Highway 11 and 17. This year's neonatal intensive care unit charity golf tournament raised more than $65,000 for the North Bay Regional Health Center. The event was held on Sunday at Osprey Links in Callander. Officials say proceeds this year are supporting the Central Monitor Upgrade Project, along with expanding monitoring capacity across numerous care areas, including the NICU. They say the project will reduce system downtime and support proactive patient care.
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1: Out of the world of sports, starting on the ice, the Carolina Hurricanes tied up the Stanley Cup Finals 1-1 after beating the Vegas Golden Knights 4-3 last night. Carolina rallied from 2-0 down for three goals to tie it up at the end of the third period and one more in overtime for the win. On the baseball diamond, the Toronto Blue Jays avoided a series sweep by beating the Atlanta Braves 7-2 yesterday. And in the CFL, the Montreal Alouettes rallied to defeat the Hamilton Tiger Cats 30-27.
0: Moose weather.
1: Cloudy with sunny breaks this morning with a high of 15. Mainly cloudy until the afternoon with a high of 25. Light rain into the evening with a high of 22. And rain overnight with a low of 16.
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is it by mind flip you on 99.2 FM? West Citizens Best Music. Welcome back. I'm Sidney West. West Citizens Best Music. Whoa. Okay. Another malfunction there. Exquisite by mind flip you on 99.3 FM. West Citizens Best Music. I'm Stavon. Hope you're having a good one. It is 9:09 and we are here in the final hour of our show. And I want to know, how did it go for you this week in terms of your weekly goals? Get everything done there. You felt like you needed to? First half, solid. Second half, took my foot off the gas. But I was doing other things as I was preparing for a few new things that I'm hoping to introduce soon. So I think it's okay. It wasn't me just being lazy. It was me actually doing other things that kind of got in the way. So I'll still take this week as a half win because I didn't get to do as much gym as I was hoping to. I'm going to try and do today and tomorrow to make up for that. But let me know your thoughts. Big or small, I want to know it all. How did it go for you this week in terms of some of the goals you were hoping to get done by the end of it? Let me know your thoughts via the text line at 705-753-1400 or let me know over on Facebook. Up next, it's Hey Soul Sister by Train here on Moose FM.

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7: Moose weather.
8: Cloudy with sunny breaks this morning with a high of 15. Mainly cloudy into the afternoon with a high of 25. Light rain into the evening with a high of 22. And rain overnight with a low of 16.
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8: 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Welcome back. I'm Stevon. I hope you're having a good one. It is 9:23, and I want to let you know that if you missed the news, that's quite okay. 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We have all of the local news that you want to see right on our website. 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

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I'm Stevon, and I hope you're having a good one. Now, you might want to interact with the show, but you might not have time to text out exactly what you want to say. Well, here is some good news for you. You can leave us a voice note. That's right, either over on the text line at 705-753-1400 or over on Facebook, you could do so. So if you want to get involved with the

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0: Beautiful You Are by Deborah Cox here on 99.3 Loose FM, West Nipissing's best music. I've been Stevan. That has been your show. Yet another week down. First week of June officially complete with you. Man, exciting times are ahead. A lot of interesting things are going to be coming up. I don't know if I can talk about some of them just yet or at all, but if I can, I will 100% tell you everything. Still no word back on the monster truck thing, but I think that's still happening. I'm going to get an answer today about it. I also want to remind everybody, coming up in one more weekend, the virtual walk/run for NOAA will be taking place. If you want to donate, make sure to go to walkfornoaa.ca. Very important. 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You're going to hear about that more coming up this week. And I want to thank you guys so much for your help throughout this week. Just the support. When I see you guys sometimes outside, I've been getting people like kind of interacting with me about the show, which makes me feel awesome. It makes me know that people are listening, which is awesome. So thank you so much for that. Nothing big this weekend for me. It's like I said, it's gonna be like a rain and thunderstorm kind of weekend. So maybe on Sunday we'll go fishing. Maybe I'll live stream, do something with you guys. So be sure to look out on the Facebook page for that. Other than that, thank you so much for all of the fun interactions throughout the week. And I will catch you back here next week for more great shows. So then, I've been Stevan. 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More than a furniture store. Take care, everybody. I love you.
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8: Moose weather.
0: Cloudy with sunny breaks this morning with a high of 15. Mainly cloudy until the afternoon with a high of 25. Light rain into the evening with a high of 22. And rain overnight with a low of 16.
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1: Moose Weather.
4: Mainly sunny this afternoon with a high of 27. A mix of sun and cloud into the evening with a high of 24. Partly cloudy overnight with a low of 16. And tomorrow, light rain with a high of 25.
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1: What's for lunch today?
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6: Mainly sunny this afternoon with a high of 27. A mixing sun and cloud into the evening with a high of 24. Partly cloudy overnight with a low of 16. And tomorrow, light rain with a high of 25.
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4: Moose Weather.
5: Mainly sunny this afternoon with a high of 27. A mixing sun and cloud into the evening with a high of 24. Partly cloudy overnight with a low of 16. And tomorrow, light rain with a high of 25.
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5: Weather. Mainly cloudy this afternoon with a high of 25. Light rain into the evening with a high of 22. Rain overnight with a low of 16. And tomorrow risk a thunderstorm with a high of 23.
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1: Good afternoon, I'm Stevan Cyrus. West Nipissing's mayor says she's grateful the municipality had the opportunity to be part of and contribute to the Canadian Center of Substance Use and Addiction Small Cities Initiative. That also includes the development of the Small Cities Playbook for Action. Mayor Kathleen Thorne-Rochon says the past 2 years of work has provided valuable insight into how communities are responding to shared challenges and help inform new approaches that can be brought back to West Nipissing. She adds small communities are not immune to the impacts of the substance use crisis and work often with limited resources and increasing pressures. She says West Nipissing's participation helped ensure those realities were reflected in the final framework. Municipal leaders are making sure transportation infrastructure in our neck of the woods remains part of the national conversation. Several groups, including the Federation of Northern Ontario Municipalities, sat down with Federal Transportation Minister Stephen McKinnon, Fed Noir Minister Patty Haidu, and Ontario's Northern Economic Development and Growth Minister George Pierre this week. Funham says the meeting in Ottawa focused on continued investment in highway twinning, targeted safety improvements, transportation reliability, strengthening the movement of people and goods, and more. They also say the president of the Northwestern Ontario Municipal Association briefly connected with Prime Minister Mark Carney and shared northern municipality priorities, including the modernization of Highway 11 and 17. This year's neonatal intensive care unit charity golf tournament raised more than $65,000 for the North Bay Regional Health Center. The event was held on Sunday at Osprey Links in Callander. Officials say proceeds this year are supporting the Central Monitor Upgrade Project, along with expanding monitoring capacity across numerous care areas, including the NICU. They say the project will reduce system downtime and support proactive patient care. Check your bank account. The one-time GST-HST credit top-up payment as part of the new groceries and essential benefit arrives today for eligible Canadians. It will be equal to 50% of the GST-HST credit received this past benefit year. The new benefit starts with quarterly payments next month. How much you receive depends on your family situation and income reported on your 2025 tax return. Maximum annual amounts are up from $679 for a single person, up to $890 for a married or common law couple, and up to $234 for eligible children under 19.
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1: And in the world of sports, on the diamond, the Toronto Blue Jays open a three-game series against the Baltimore Orioles tonight. The first pitch is at 7:07. In the CFL tonight, Calgary welcomes Winnipeg for a 9 p.m. kickoff. And in the NBA, the finals head into Game 2 of the best-of-seven series tonight in Texas. The San Antonio Spurs are looking to even the series after the New York Knicks won the opener. Tip-off is at 8:30.
3: Moose weather.
1: Mainly cloudy this afternoon with a high of 25. Light rain into the evening with a high of 22. Rain overnight with a low of 16. And tomorrow risk a thunderstorm with a high of 23.
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7: Moose Weather. Mainly cloudy this afternoon with a high of 25. Light rain into the evening with a high of 22. Rain overnight with a low of 16. And tomorrow, risk a thunderstorm with a high of 23.
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6: Moose weather. Mainly cloudy this afternoon with a high of 25. Light rain into the evening with a high of 22. Rain overnight with a low of 16. And tomorrow, risk a thunderstorm with a high of 23.
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6: Moose weather.
7: Mainly cloudy this afternoon with a high of 25. Light rain into the evening with a high of 22. Rain overnight with a low of 16. And tomorrow, risk of thunderstorm with a high of 23.
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6: Moose weather.
7: Mainly cloudy this afternoon with a high of 25. Light rain into the evening with a high of 22. Rain overnight with a low of 16. And tomorrow risk a thunderstorm with a high of 23.
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4: Moose Weather.
5: Mainly cloudy this afternoon with a high of 25. Light rain into the evening with a high of 22. Rain overnight with a low of 16. And tomorrow, risk a thunderstorm with a high of 23.
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6: Moose Weather. Mainly cloudy this afternoon with a high of 25. Light rain into the evening with a high of 22. Rain overnight with a low of 16. And tomorrow, risk a thunderstorm with a high of 23.
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8: Moose weather.
9: Mainly cloudy this afternoon with a high of 25. Light rain into the evening with a high of 22. Rain overnight with a low of 16. And tomorrow, risk a thunderstorm with a high of 23.
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1: Good afternoon, I'm Hillary Hilton. Over $750,000 is on its way to Nipissing. MPP Vic Fedeli announced half the money, $380,000, is to help cover essential infrastructure repair costs in Bonfield. This after extraordinary rainfall caused flooding on June 21st last year in the township. Fedeli also announced over $386,000 is flowing to seven senior active living centers in Nipissing. The money is supporting centers across the riding from Mattawa to Powassan to Callander, East Ferris, and North Bay. Officials say they offer a range of initiatives that bring seniors together, including recreational, social, and lifestyle activities. North Bay Fire and Emergency Services is reminding residents valid open-air burning permits are required in the city. They're also advising people to check official sources like their website or Ontario's fire map when it comes to fire bans being issued. Officials say over the past several years, there have been times when internet search engines and AI tools have incorrectly reported North Bay is under a fire ban when a ban is not in place. They say while these tools can be useful, they do not always provide current or accurate local fire restriction information. At last check, the fire danger rating in our area is listed as severe. When you're heading to the beach this summer, the health unit says you'll notice new signs to help you make an informed decision before going in the water. Officials say they're moving away from monthly water sampling and are instead posting signs at about 60 beaches across the region. Acting Manager of Environmental Health Brent Allen says water sampling provides a snapshot of bacteria levels at a single point in time. Adding by the time results come in several days later, water conditions have changed. He points to factors like heavy rain, strong winds, wave action, or bird droppings. The new signs recommend you check the water for hazards, avoid getting beach water in the mouth, wash or sanitize hands before eating, and more. The YMCA of Northeastern Ontario, which includes locations in North Bay, Sudbury, and Timmins, is mapping its future over the next few years. Yesterday, officials launched the Y's 2026-28 strategic plan, titled Foundations for the Future. It focuses on increasing access to programs and services, strengthening support for youth and families, advancing health and wellness opportunities, and building stronger, more connected communities. The Y says it served more than 33,400 people across the region last year and looks to increase that figure by another 3,000 individuals and families by 2028. New Adventures in Sound Art kicks off its 28th annual Sound Travels Festival with a Pride concert tomorrow night. It's sponsored by Almaguin Pride and features a couple of 2S LGBTQI plus sound artists. It starts at 6 at the Media Arts Center on Highway 124 in South River. Meantime, an interactive sound sculpture called Waterscape starts next Thursday and runs until September 7th. There's also a permanent exhibition including recordings of South River area lakes and rivers, which can be accessed by dialing a rotary phone.
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3: 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The NBA Finals head into Game 2 of the Best of 7 series tonight in Texas. The San Antonio Spurs are looking to even the series after the Knicks won the opener. Tip-off, 8:30.
4: Moose weather.
3: 5 millimeters of rain tonight with a low of 16. Tomorrow, more rain, risk of thunderstorms, high of 23, but we have sunshine on Sunday, high 26.
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4: Moose Weather.
5: 5 millimeters of rain tonight with a low of 16. Tomorrow, more rain, risk of thunderstorms, high of 23, but we have sunshine on Sunday, high 26.
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0: What's for lunch today?
1: Hey, Johnny. How about Mr. Sub's new Korean kicking chicken?
0: Wait, what? Am I talking to myself? Is that K-pop music?
1: Yes, Johnny. Mr. Sub's Korean kicking chicken's got crispy, spicy breaded chicken, cool cucumber, sweet sesame KBBQ sauce, and tangy kimchi for an extra kick.
0: Hey, you win. We're getting Mr. Sub's Korean kicking chicken.
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3: Moose weather.
4: 5 millimeters of rain tonight with a low of 16. Tomorrow, more rain, risk of thunderstorms, high of 23, but we have sunshine on Sunday, high 26.
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1: Good afternoon, I'm Hillary Hilton. Over $750,000 is on its way to Nipissing. MPP Vic Fedeli announced half the money, $380,000, is to help cover essential infrastructure repair costs in Bonfield. This after extraordinary rainfall caused flooding on June 21st last year in the township. Fedeli also announced over $386,000 is flowing to 7 senior active living centers in Nipissing. The money is supporting centers across the riding from Mattawa to Powassan to Callander, East Ferris, and North Bay. Officials say they offer a range of initiatives that bring seniors together, including recreational, social, and lifestyle activities. North Bay Fire and Emergency Services is reminding residents valid open-air burning permits are required in the city. They're also advising people to check official sources like their website or Ontario's fire map when it comes to fire bans being issued. Officials say over the past several years, there have been times when internet search engines and AI tools have incorrectly reported North Bay is under a fire ban when a ban is not in place. They say while these tools can be useful, they do not always provide current or accurate local fire restriction information. At last check, the fire danger rating in our area is listed as severe. When you're heading to the beach this summer, the health unit says you'll notice new signs to help you make an informed decision before going in the water. Officials say they're moving away from monthly water sampling and are instead posting signs at about 60 beaches across the region. Acting Manager of Environmental Health Brent Allen says water sampling provides a snapshot of bacteria levels at a single point in time. Adding by the time results come in several days later, water conditions have changed. He points to factors like heavy rain, strong winds, wave action, or bird droppings. The new signs recommend you check the water for hazards, avoid getting beach water in the mouth, wash or sanitize hands before eating, and more. The YMCA of Northeastern Ontario, which includes locations in North Bay, Sudbury, and Timmins, is mapping its future over the next few years. Yesterday, officials launched the WISE 2026-28 strategic plan, titled Foundations for the Future. It focuses on increasing access to programs and services, strengthening support for youth and families, advancing health and wellness opportunities, and building stronger, more connected communities. The WISE says it served more than 33,400 people across the region last year and looks to increase that figure by another 3,000 individuals and families by 2028. New Adventures in Sound Art kicks off its 28th annual Sound Travels Festival with a Pride concert tomorrow night. It's sponsored by Omagwin Pride and features a couple of 2S LGBTQI plus sound artists. It starts at 6 at the Media Arts Center on Highway 124 in South River. Meantime, an interactive sound sculpture called Waterscape starts next Thursday and runs until September 7th. There's also a permanent exhibition including recordings of South River area lakes and rivers, which can be accessed by dialing a rotary phone.
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3: 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The NBA Finals head into Game 2 of the Best of 7 series tonight in Texas. The San Antonio Spurs are looking to even the series after the Knicks won the opener. Tip-off, 8:30.
4: Moose weather.
3: 5 millimeters of rain tonight with a low of 16. Tomorrow, more rain, risk of thunderstorms, high of 23, but we have sunshine on Sunday, high 26.
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7: Moose Weather.
8: 5 millimeters of rain tonight with a low of 16. Tomorrow, more rain, risk of thunderstorms, high of 23, but we have sunshine on Sunday, high 26.
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4: News weather.
5: 5 millimeters of rain tonight with a low of 16. Tomorrow, more rain, risk of thunderstorms, high of 23, but we have sunshine on Sunday, high 26.
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to the Brand Van concert happening this Monday night at the Pacific Palisades. 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
4: Moose Weather.
5: 5 millimeters of rain tonight with a low of 16. Tomorrow, more rain, risk of thunderstorms, high of 23, but we have sunshine on Sunday, high 26.
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1: Moose weather.
2: 5 millimeters of rain tonight with a low of 16. Tomorrow, more rain, risk of thunderstorms, high of 23, but we have sunshine on Sunday, high 26.
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3: Moose Weather.
4: 5 millimeters of rain tonight with a low of 16. Tomorrow, more rain, risk of thunderstorms, high of 23, but we have sunshine on Sunday, high 26.
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0: 5 millimeters of rain tonight with a low of 16. Tomorrow, more rain, risk of thunderstorms, high of 23, but we have sunshine on Sunday, high 26.
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